0: I want you to do the moment.
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0: 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That the bad guys who won't dance and won't teach you. Why you have one or no knowing him here? But I won't be in Timas, so me. Go on, King. The enemy are going on, go on, go on, come. The one more at the quack, man. Go on, King. We are swimming wind sound. The open man, I would have my sorry. Did he?
1: Gay, get it, you know me, you know.
0: The young Gagamo.
1: Then time.
0: My own Timwa. Oh, what I say?
1: Yo.
2: Ne me na do we want to mark my own be nega and go no.
1: Mera vidi.
0: But number nini, but so I didn't. Number nini.
2: Uguma say we got that gay, so we go madone. I know you want him as well. This one
0: I won't without a person.
1: So the windy wing gamma
2: wing gamma road, so I know you want him as well. No, I am. We are not a high work mode on this. You go for a gang.
0: Can David?
2: Can David?
0: Can David?
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2: 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Need to down to Gogumagano, a backroom, Bando, Gango, your day, you win your mama, smiling in the minigo.
0: A small bogany, but also need Sonia no, the Vasa Wahangariba, then Kunab Goku. 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

0: Bonifica, half an alleni, Casanifica, half an alleni. Therefore, I don't know, so I was an angle with another angel you know here. And called the Honor as Mobu, but I have also an interior. But I had a mouth the other so, so I was with others with that thing, but on. But I did this night with the Bosu, you also Colani. There were people here, but also, yeah, Kaina, Gana, Gana, they all do this song Colani. You were doubt, I wonder why I'm doubt on you. But I doubt on what's not seen on you. In the Babu, the other day, the other son on the Bundes on the field, but I behind you, baby.
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2: hello
1: mo wala sola
2: Nikodem
1: I'm going to go to
2: the
1: house. And now, what are
2: you? No. So, I'm sorry. We have done it.
1: So, how are
2: you? We know who are not going to be.
1: Oh.
2: I've done it. She was dead. You won't care if you
1: know. Oh, man.
2: You won't mind.
1: So, how are you? My wife told you. Hmm. He didn't go home. Yeah. And
2: so, you won't mind. You won't mind.
1: Yeah, I said, I told you. What are you?
2: But no.
1: Hasiru.
3: Oh, Hasiru Bani.
1: Oh, Agun Hasiru. How are you?
3: Ladan Karim was sent to me.
1: And I sent to you, Ladan.
3: Babuado.
1: Yeah, man. I'm going.
3: I'm going to go. I'm going to go. I'm going to go. I'm going to go. I'm
1: going to go. I'm going to
3: go. I'm going to go. I'm going to go. I'm going to go. I'm going to
1: go.
3: I'm going to go. I'm going to go. I'm going to go. I'm going to go. I'm going to go. I'm going to go. I'm going to go. I'm going to go.
1: How about his chauffeur? He knew about the other great day. You
3: end up for a boom barrack or go at
1: you. Oh, milk. Well,
3: so yes, I go boom barrack at you.
1: Yawa, Hasira. It boy, Amiga. Kurando. Kurando. Anasakuna. Kurando.
4: Oh, them borrow.
1: Oh, Naburamo.
4: Anasuba.
1: Hato Namo.
4: Ah,
1: good one, sir.
4: But I don't want to go. I will enjoy it.
1: Be well.
4: Prefer, ma.
1: Prefer.
4: Love.
1: Not to wa.
4: Don't
1: I want one.
4: Oh. So I won't get more.
1: So I won't get more.
4: Wink, yeah.
1: Oh.
4: Where should we go?
1: Chauffeur, he wink, yeah. Your dwanier, ma. Why am I and that's why he wink, yeah. He wink, boroma.
5: I'm going to go to the house.
6: Mawaro
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1: 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So fe un gemo yema amadu.
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1: Yawa, but I will toy. Yawa, Grando. 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
1: Alafia.
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1: And I get you a boo.
9: Allah, go, Sarah.
1: Yawa Hana Sadari.
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1: So fair, get more. 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
1: 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Ito ina mija.
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0: Oh.
1: Eh, ba do un weekly ya fa ba do mo ka wi do fa.
0: I don't know.
2: I'm not going to go to the house.
0: I want one. Oh,
2: you're here, come.
0: Oh, you're here. You're here. You're here. You're here. You're here. You're here. You're here. You're here. You're here. You're here. You're here. You're here. You're here. You're here. You're here. You're here. You're here. You're here. You're here. You're here. You're here. You're here. You're here. You're here. You're here. You're here. You're here. You're here. You're here. You're here. You're here. You're here. You're here. You're here. You're here. You're here. You're here. You're here. You're here. You're here. You're here. You're here. You're here. You're here. You're here. You're here. You're here. You're here. You're here. You're here. You're here. You're here. You're here. You're here. You're here. You're here. You're here. You're here. You're here. You're here. You're here. You're here. You're here. You're here. You're here. You're here. You're here. You're here. You're here. You're here. You're here. You're here. You're here. You're here. You're here. You're here. You're here. You're here. You're here. You're here. You're here. You're here. You're here. You're here. You're here. You're here. You're here. You're here. You're here. You're here. You're here.

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2: ko ko ma ganu bi yino wa
3: Well, we have to
2: be on the way we are going to be on the way. We are going to be on the way. We are going to be on
3: the way.
2: We are
4: going to be on the way. We
2: are going to be on the
1: way. We are going
4: to be
1: on the way. We
4: are
1: going to be on the
4: way. We are going to be on
1: the way.
4: We are going to be on the way. We are going to be on the way. 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
1: 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No, what's the command that are told to know, Kanko, Yariko, Kanko, Injibitan, Bejabo, what they got it, Allegari.

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No, Allah for now, call the body, put it on, no, no, no, no, no, no, no, no, no, no, no, no, no, no, no, no, no, no, no, no, no, no, no, no, no, no, no, no, no, no, no, no, no, no, no, no, no, no, no, 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

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So what I can on a group and buy a proyemia, Sunday no subcom, mummy, keep and bid I get total go get neck baggage away. 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

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Nagaranya, the Bolo Catentino, Tenu Carape, Pabu Jerry, and then go no debate. Nagaranya, the Bolo Catentino, Tenu Carape, Pabu Jerry, and then go no debate. Nagaranya, the Bolo Catentino, Tenu Carape, Pabu Jerry, and then go no debate. 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Nagaranya, the Bolo Catentino, Tenu Carape, Pabu Jerry, and then go no debate. 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
0: Anna Balusoga.
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0: you're a Gaturu.
1: Oh,
0: Ungama in Gandhi, Ami.
1: Oh, Gama in Guami.
0: 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Avodo, oh, you.
1: Nah, that's all.
0: Ah, that's fair.
1: Tafe, dogo.
0: Ta.
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0: Come on.
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0: Kamatu.
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0: Oh,
1: when Panasi Wami.
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1: oh.
0: Ta.
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0: Yawera.
1: Now we do worry.
0: Cavanduli.
1: Oh.
0: Hm. Anga, will you go, money?
1: Ah, to Madura.
0: I am at Yadum. Nasia, I give Fari. Italy, a poor dying, but a carrier. Hm. Asia, Sareta, Babi, by Seo. 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Bela gya sobu.
1: Oh.
0: Oh.
1: Na to aso ya ba.
0: Sa fo urai satu.
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0: Oh.
1: Na ya ya gi toa.
0: O sadagi.
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0: Oh.
1: Ya ku nye gira na son
0: fe ya. 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

0: Now we go on a that's a
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0: Back, back.
1: No, sir, I said to Unconce, si, está bien, se creo. 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Wilkie, oh boy. Ano suo. 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Ah, you know, you can see Wilkie, oh money. Cayuca. Ali do Guruma Biradwai.
2: Oh, when the general that you got
1: question. Safora.
2: Marapura.
1: Oh.
2: And I want to see nothing.
1: Pray that sinny.
2: That is the Nell Umaran for me.
1: Give out Tundrum.
2: My woman, Yarrow.
1: Oh.
2: And I want to know. We see no you got question.
1: Anga will go, Maridu.
2: You got will go at La Yakova, Maridu, and we do it.
1: Nasira, turn to Dura. Mon goût de soigner, Mia. Cayuca.
0: Oh.
1: Voilà.
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0: Oh.
1: Bella table, mon.
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1: N'a faula.
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1: T'es.
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1: Oh.
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1: Comment do it too?
0: Oh,
1: Cayuca. Oh,
3: Amadu.
1: Anna More Guru give
3: you.
1: Matanen toy coin a corndi.
3: I know how to again.
1: Camera.
3: Oh, you'll get toy.
1: Usadagi.
3: Oh,
1: come on.
3: Anga
1: will go money.
3: Then I do some correct question. Nagatora
1: Nasera Dasari Amadu.
3: A little good wire.
1: Uncle say, Igna. Cayuca, Samo Grecozu.
4: Ah, Nihonando, ah, that's your name, do you?
1: Come where?
4: Nah, bro, I don't go to her.
1: Come on.
4: Oh,
1: oh, Timing Bear will give you. Come on, my balloon. So, what?
4: Oh,
1: come on, Nasira. Come up with our blue sadagi. I will tell you, Nasia.
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5: on kwa gisi banyan.
1: Oh.
5: A man shuo.
1: Nan su a man?
5: E ti is mo pe ya.
1: Na si aranga wilo go mani.
5: Mana, on se toro bo banyan.
1: Geva.
5: Ewe ti na min nono e.
1: Bera.
5: Kwa e hojina.
1: Geva.
5: Mana, e sa tun ti toro yuma.
1: On kwa al se hi, ala e kagi.
5: Ya dura.
1: Kayuka. Oh.
6: It is a saga so India.
1: Anna Nigia.
6: Yes, I'm
1: quite. There are two.
6: Now I'm out of the city to our room.
1: Tama.
6: Let's say good president to our room. Come
1: where?
6: No, let's get the car. No, you know, so I'm not going to.
1: I bet tell you, Promigia. Kayuga. Kayuga no. Kayuga.
7: Oh, neto patiro.
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7: Bira wo.
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1: Oh no.
7: Don kula bile jamio
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1: kama ndure
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7: no mo lo go ba mi ba wita
1: oh
7: na be ni to
1: anga wiru go mani
7: na da wiru go na de mo ti ato
1: ga ge so
7: o wa ba ma
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1: 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Anna kero pogo gibu. 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
8: Ada to fe.
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8: Ba man chi.
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9: Na iyo kako siya.
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9: Radio no nami.
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7: Ne mbo wa ni bobo ni suwa
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7: Na bia ndo ti wa bia guru ni
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9: Yoja isa yung kono.
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13: Thank you for sharing.
12: Oh.
13: Mukaira wami.
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13: Manaya.
12: Oh.
13: I saw him.
12: Aga uruku.
13: Thank you for coming to here.
12: Oh.
13: Kadu kudu wami. 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
1: Oh, about the world.
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1: But then, doctor, I'm going to go to the house.
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3: ndiri
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3: na ri ba ko
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3: ban sare kuro
0: be ato e mo afa adam ya wa Yawa.
3: Ya
0: dura.
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0: Yawa.
3: Mariam.
0: Anga wiru go mo. Oh. Sasi ara fada mo. 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Koba haiba honka ya imba kwa miya soko kihonyora inu sabuko wa mumu ni siku sunopo hii karimu kama ane uru yuru bio sana okara wa miya sunyansara bani inkuna hika nimbura ntuzi uu